0: 48 minutos. Temperatura 26 grados.
1: Do whatever I want to do because
2: sick shit.
1: 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You know what I mean? 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So a motherfucker could have the hit song on radio and I probably have a better show than him because the way that I have everybody into it and the way that I MC is better than him. You know what I mean? But you know, a lot of people don't know what MCing is, so

0: 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Temperatura, 24 grados.
1: You're on your way out. We'd be happy to provide you with them. It's been a pleasure having you aboard this morning.

Bitty bitty bitch, as a numerologist, got your number where I live. 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That's an everyday faucet, make it wet, make a rinse. Skeletons in your closet, but your past don't exist. Got a pad on your list, got a pad on your lock. Calabash ain't the move, that's where everybody live. Plus the mountain is hot, you forgot.

0: 22 horas, 27 minutos, temperatura 24 grados.
1: I heard what you said through the grapevine. Funny thing about your problems, they ain't mine. 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Getting religious with it. Time crossing these state lines.

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1: A baby that can do cartwheels, I love it.
2: Hello. Benson!
1: I gotta go.
2: Benson, my beautiful little thing, come here.
1: Yes, yes, come, sit, talk, let's talk.
2: How are you?
3: I'm fine, is everything all right?
1: Have you not been on the internet?
3: Well, I have.
1: Everything's terrible, Benson. We put all of our money in Moonbeam ice cream and a backflip. And it's done absolutely horrible.
3: What?
1: We need something new. We need a new gimmick. Maybe good songwriting.
3: You know I can't do that.
1: You are bad at that.
2: All I know is you owe us $10 million, so I'm giving you this. You can fill it up.
3: $10 million?
2: You have 7 days to do it.
3: How am I going to raise $10 million? It's 7 days. That's ridiculous. And you're not even listening.

0: 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Listen. I tried everything I could to make you $10 million, and I couldn't do it. But please, you gotta give me one more chance, okay? I made $168, and I promise you it's worth every penny. I was washing cars. I was walking dogs.
1: Benson! Did you not get my facts? Everything's fine. I sold your entire catalog to retail chains, fast food chains, and movie theaters. You'll be the most overplayed artist in the world, and I'll be rich.
0: That's all I've ever wanted.

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1: Yeah?
0: Was that a backflip I saw?
1: Yeah, that was a backflip. They're pretty easy for me.
0: Can you sing by chance?
1: No. But I guess I could try it.
0: He's absolutely perfect.
1: Huh. Weird guy.
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1: Good afternoon, everyone. This is Air here, reporting live on Channel 600. There has been a major traffic jam here on the Margaret Hunt Bridge. If you plan on taking this route, I suggest you take another one. Further reports are saying this is one of the worst traffic jams ever experienced in the United States.
2: Man, that traffic crazy. But, I just want to say, thank you for getting me out of that shit, but...
3: No, for sure.
2: Man, he did a trip like this. Just listen to guys.
3: Yeah. Yeah, bro, you... Hold on, man. I might have to go home. My girl just texted me. She said she want to give him another try. But don't do that. Don't do that, bro.
4: The city right here, we one exit away.
3: And if we take this one exit and turn around, we off the highway and I'm back home.
4: Why you want to take her back so bad, bro?
3: Bro, for one, we got kids. And for two, I really love her. I really love her. And it's just...
2: Wait, hold on. I got an idea. Watch how I do this.
4: You're not going back.

0: We've heard it a million times. Dallas rapper Big X the Plug says he's the biggest, the largest. Well, maybe even bigger than that is the traffic backup that we saw here at the Hunt Hill Bridge at rush hour today.
1: One lane of the Margaret Hunt Hill Bridge was shut down. The street.